0: Antenne Hamburg.
1: And during the few moments that we have left, we want to talk right down to earth in a language that everybody here can easily understand.

you do what they told you. Now you do what they told you. Now you do what they told you. Now you do what they told you.

Oka. Two tops to die. Oka Container Hamburg Playlist Update. The Lazies. Too Tough to Die.

Einsteiger. Rock Antenne Hamburg, Playlist Update, Foo Fighters, Caught in the Echo.